new from his left. And maybe there we could find a good place to keep our loving state of mind. Yeah. And I'm so crazy about love. And everything love's all about. James, will you come on?

morning it was drizzling rain. 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I was raised in the canebrake by an old mama lion. Can't no high-toned woman make me walk the line.

designer friends. 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Ma petite chère, you've got something, darling, that people need to know about. People need to know what you brought into the world. 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Cause it's about whatever makes you feel good. 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

0: 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Bleiben Sie anders.
1: Good feeling song. Chanson positive.
2: Are you ready to go, girl?

0: Hey, Sarah.
1: Yes, Jeff.
0: Wait a minute. Till Bronner. Is that the best trumpet you've ever heard in your life?
1: It's like cutting butter with a hot knife.
0: Yes, you phrase maker. Well put. Hey, recently I've been keeping my butter out at night so that it's soft in the morning. Is that risky? I love soft butter.
1: It's not risky. You can do that with butter. You can leave it out.
0: Okay, I'm taking that to the bank. What was I going to say now? Oh, I know. Could you do me a favor, Sarah?
1: Yes, anything.
0: Could we take it just one more time?
1: From the top?
0: No, from that ending. I love that ending.
1: Before we get finished, we'll make the town roar.
0: We're just like Michael Corleone. We'll settle old scores.

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0: Oh, Sarah, don't be scared of that.

Sarah Silverman, ladies and gentlemen. My God, a national treasure, international treasure, cosmic treasure. My God. There she goes. There she goes. Touch her, but not too vociferously. This is the chair that she had her feet.

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1: There's a somebody I'm longing to see. I hope that she turns out to be someone who'd watch

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1: We may expect quite a lot of noise.
2: 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They were going to play some Polish records.
1: That shouldn't be too bad.

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like for y'all to help us get in the groove. Let your hair down and come on and get in the music with us. We'd like to have you all join.